Cause we both know something ain't right. Mm-hmm, not quite. Something ain't right. Uh-huh, so smart.

0: are you going?
1: Going out.
0: With who?
1: It's none of your business, okay?
0: What you gonna do later?
1: Stop acting like you care about me. Stop acting like you want to know something about me. You don't know nothing. You don't care. Stop asking.
0: I care.